0: Estás escuchando
1: Top 40.
2: Puesto 14.
3: I don't care what anyone says. Having feelings for a man is embarrassing. God gave me the power to love women, and I genuinely just caught myself finding dandruff on this guy's t-shirt collar sexy.

life's little downs, they keep coming round. Carry on, carry on, with darkness all about.